0: again.
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1: Good morning. I'm Kevin Wallace. 31-year-old person from Okotoks is facing multiple charges after a dangerous driving incident last week. The vehicle was spotted around 11 o'clock on Friday night going 140 in a 50 zone on Milligan Drive near the Okotoks Rec Center. When a municipal enforcement peace officer tried to pull them over, they fled but were eventually

That's Mackenzie Porter and her husband. They're known as Thelma and James. Yeah, that is called alternate ending. Good morning, I'm Kevin Wallace. A Walk to Remember is coming up tomorrow from 2 till 4. And this is for support of Rowan House Society right here in town.

Callum Smith, where a good time goes, and he's going to be taking his rock band Default to the Grey Eagle Resort and Casino September 30th. Yeah. Oh, here's Garth Brooks. 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

Bigger House is coming home to you. Another Mackenzie Porter song. And she grew up around the Medicine Hat area. Yep, parents had a bison and a cattle ranch. All right, Tim and the Glory Boys, they grew up in Manitoba. These guys, if I go missing, 99.7 Sun Country and the top.

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0: It's Lainey Wilson and John Mayer, Phone Keys Wallet on the home stretch. The Flames kick off their regular season tonight when they host the Kraken at the Saddle Dome. This will be the last home opener for the Flames at the Dome, or for, well, not any team, I guess, at the Dome, because the Hitmen play there too, and the Calgary Wranglers. And, well, we've got a lot of concerts coming to the Dome before it closes too, including Riley Green next March, who was just announced.
1: 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Perfect. 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

0: Kelly Zimmerman, Chevy Silverado on the home stretch. If you're hitting the pumps today, filling up that Chevy Silverado, well, good news, gas is down 13 cents a liter. 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
2: Good afternoon. I'm Lucas. I'm in grade 5. Me and my classmates will be heading home from school soon. Please remember to slow down, stop for buses,

and Luke Combs, Guy for That on the home stretch. I'm Candace Johnson. YYC Pizza Fest gets underway this weekend in Calgary, and there's an American pizza company called Tombstone Pizza that for a limited time, they're offering kits that they're calling the pizza nobody asked for. It's frozen pizza, like a frozen pepperoni pizza with packets of candy corn to sprinkle on top. Doesn't that sound delicious? Yeah, no.

0: Riley Green, thank you. Drunk on the home stretch. I'm Candace Johnson. Of course, last week, Riley Green was announced as the halftime performer for the Grey Cup in Calgary on November 15th. Really excited about that. At least some of us are. Some people are upset that he's not a Canadian artist. Have you looked at Riley Green? What is there to be upset about? Currently, though, are the Stamps going to make it to the Grey Cup? Well, they're definitely in a playoff fight. They've got a bit of work to do. They got to start winning. Currently, Calgary is fifth, tied with Winnipeg, one win behind BC and Saskatchewan with only three games left. So come on, Calgary. We need to win all three games against Saskatchewan, Winnipeg, and BC if we want a chance at the Grey Cup November 15th. And if we want a chance to see Riley Green performing that halftime show.
1: 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Perfect. We have a favor to ask.
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It's Megan Maroney, Am I Okay? On the home stretch. I'm Candace Johnson. The Calgary Flames back in action tonight. The regular season kicks off with a game against the Kraken. This will be their last first home opener at the Saddle Dome ever. And if you're wondering when that last Flames game will be, for the Flames farewell season, we're looking at April 10th when the Flames take on the Canucks at the Dome. As far as concerts go, I was just talking about Riley Green, who has announced he's going to be at the Saddle Dome on April 9th, and rock band A Perfect Circle scheduled to be at the Dome on April 15th. So A Perfect Circle could end up being the final concert at the Saddle Dome. I feel like a few tears are going to be shed for those last hockey games, those last concerts.

home or on the go. 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

Yeah, it's the biggest debut of his career and his first ever top 10 on the chart. Also last week, the CFL announced that Riley Green will be performing the halftime show at the Grey Cup in Calgary on November 15th. Well, Arnold Schwarzenegger has been cast as Santa Claus in the new movie, The Man with a Bag, that premieres December 2nd on Prime Video.

Some days like these on the home stretch. I'm Candace Johnson. It is days like these that I appreciate fall in Alberta. Man, it's beautiful these days. Just driving around Alberta, the changing colors of the trees, of course, the larches if you're heading out to the mountains. I know my sister-in-law, she does a larch hike every year. They thought they got there early at like 8 a.m. and it was already packed. So just something to keep in mind if you do want to see the larches. I don't know how much